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Now my selector, come down.

subscription to Essence magazine. 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I said, "Black is beautiful. Just keep getting up. Together we can make it. It's gonna be all right. Forget about what society says is or isn't or what can or cannot be. Keep getting up.

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1: Oh, cheer up, Pop. Cheer up. She's right on Fillmore's post waiting.
0: Well, woman on her mind. I'm lonesome and blue. She's coming. Yep.

For there are but three things that last: faith, hope, and love. But the greatest of these is love. It's about love.

0: 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Well, wait, eh?
1: What the fuck is this?
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0: for the Midtown Horns, ladies and gentlemen. Scott Thompson on the trumpet. Jim Spake on the saxophone. You know them well. They got about 6 or 7 more gigs to do tonight, so they're on their way. Give them a nice round of applause, ladies and gentlemen. Memphis's own Midtown Horns. How's everybody doing? We getting warmed up?
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0: Friday, and if you're busy, I wouldn't mind taking Saturday. Round up the posse, Fuji coming around the way. Yeah, you're nappy head.
1: I was shocked.
0: What you got there?
1: I got

tell them to take a second of me. Take a second of me. I stand firm for a soil, look a rock on four, so they juice me, seduce me, dress me up in Stussy, show me in my stick and will you be my victim? Take a second of me.